0: 94.1 en todas partes.
1: Hey, it's a mess out there. They can leave, but we don't care. We'll stay. I'm good right here. I've

0: Ponte EXA 94.1.
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